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1: 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Thank you.
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0: 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We're clear. 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
2: 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Thank you for checking that out.

0: Town Center, Cares One. Oh, we're going to be unexpectedly going off duty for the evening, so I can super decon two bands due to possible ingress stations. Have a good night, and I'll talk to you tomorrow.
1: Cares One, thank you. Have a good night.

Here's one from the town center. Here's one from the town center on admin.

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2: We do have a branch that's hanging. 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It's high enough that we can't reach it. We're going to need forestry out here on Bowen Court, please.
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0: 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We got two vehicles involved on northbound. 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
0: Sorry, Med 4. We're going to come cold with that remarks. If you need to step it up when you get there, let us know.
1: Copy, will do.

0: 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I'll get you on it. Med 4, do you copy? Med 6 can take this. You can return.
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0: 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We will be terminating our assignment here at Camp Randall.
1: 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Have a good night.
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1: 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We're heading westbound. 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

0: 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If you're in the vicinity, trained, equipped, and can respond, please advise the comm center.
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1: Are we closer to O'Dana for that PND?
0: Citroen Medic 46, it looks like our Madison Med 6 is closer. Do you mind if I divert you to, or never mind, you can return. We'll handle it from here. I appreciate it.
2: So we're just, 46 is disregarded. We're going back on A.
0: Yes, 46, thank you.
3: We're closer. We can head to that PNB.
0: Copy. And what unit is this?
3: This is Medic 61. We'll be coming from a special event here.
0: Copy, Medic 61. I will put you on the PNB. 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
1: Is that 6?
0: Med 61 cleared up from their event. They are going to head over to the PMB. I'll put you back on your traumatic injury on Orchard Drive.
1: Comm center, we're less than a half a mile away. Are you sure we're not closer?
0: Copy that. Go ahead and proceed. I'll figure something else out for the Orchard Drive.

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0: 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Nothing remarkable on the vital signs.
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0: But not so fast, Med 5. On a reconfigure, I'm going to have you swap out with Med 11 on Union Street. And Med 5, disregard. This is just a list assist. You can return. Engine 3 will be taking it alone.

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0: 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Looks like Med-2's taking this call on the Leon quarters.
1: That is correct, engine 9. Just out of curiosity, I tried to go over your station speakers to let you know. Were you able to hear that?
0: Yeah, that's, well, we heard the automatic part of it. We didn't hear you specifically.
1: Thank you. I always try to do that, but never knew if anybody heard it. Thank you.
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1: 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And just to give you more information, this was like a telematic alarm from an Apple Watch. Unsure. If there's any injuries, we never spoke with the patient.
0: Copy that. Engineer, why don't you guys stage? We'll check it out and let you know if we need to.
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1: Negative. We made contact with two people in the home, and they admitted there was a fall with no injury landing on the eye watch. Everything is okay.
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0: 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We're going to leave that power off.
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0: 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Did you want Med 7 to proceed with you?
1: You can keep them in house. We'll let you know when we get there.
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0: Can you dispatch a medic unit to our location, please? It's going to be shortness of breath and right shoulder pain.
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0: We'll switch with Med 2 and take the Delta on Mayo Drive.
1: Copy that. I'll switch you around. Med 2, do you copy?

Med 2 from the comm center, do you copy? I switched your calls. Med 2 from the comm center.

0: Charleston 22.
1: Matthew.
0: Matthew's responding. We see this is a left assist that we're on now.
1: Yeah, copy that. Med 7 was closer to the Delta level summit. I switched your calls. This is actually being requested by Engine 7, who is on scene. Patient is complaining of shortness of breath and shoulder pain.
0: Copy that. Joe's responding.
1: Maybe that too.

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0: The patient said he needs a special charger with his phone as well. It's a puck by his nightstand.
1: Go again, I couldn't understand you there.
0: Said he needs a special charger with his phone. It's a puck that's by his nightstand.
1: Gotcha.

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1: Yep, I have you on the call.
0: Copy that, thank you. Which channel are we responding on?
1: I'm going to be on DeanTac 1. That's DeanTac 1.
0: Copy, thank you.
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1: 7 go.
0: We've upgraded to the third box alarm, and it does look like that they're requesting another Madison engine to stage at the firehouse. Did you want to send one, or did you want to pass?
1: Pass.
0: Yes, which is a pass.

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1: Sounds like it, but I did not cancel you because I did not get first party refusal.
0: Understood. We will continue.
1: Copy, Ladder 1. Thank you.

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1: Park 7, go.
0: Staging is on Highway 19. The staging command is Middleton Fire 1, and the on-scene command is going to be Wanakee Fire 1.
1: 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Thank you.

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0: We're in the parking lot of the Econo Lodge looking for a black Tahoe, reading the notes. Not finding anything. You got any other information for us?

0: Medicaid negative. Best I can do is a parking lot of the Denver mattress there. I can take a look at Rapid SOS here if you'll just give me a second.
1: Copy that. Thanks.

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1: Go ahead for Medicaid.
0: Medicaid, this is kind of an out-of-date update. The last known rapid SOS location was over, looks like in the parking lot maybe of the Batteries Plus. Looks like the address is maybe 4706 East Wash. You're in the area. If they're not there, that's where I would expect them to be.
1: Copy. We'll check that too. Thanks.

0: 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But transporting the mayor.
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0: Medicaid from the comm center.
1: Go over Medicaid.
0: Medicaid, just an update. We've got PD. They already checked batteries plus the comfort in. They were checking on a subject that was laying by the scrubs, but that was not the patient.
1: Copy that.

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0: We've exhausted the area for search here. 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

0: 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I am seeing, just for your information, I am seeing a rapid SOS down on Zaire Road, across from the mall. I don't know if you want to drive by there.
1: We will do that very thing.
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0: 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We're going to return.
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0: Copy that. That's what I figured. Just wanted to make sure. Thank you.

0: Medic 11, Engine 11 from the comm center.
1: Just Medic 11, go ahead.
0: Medic 11, just advising here, looks like the call you're going to before Medic 5-5 is already staged for this one. Appears that the incident just moved.
2: Call center for Mission 11, can you repeat that?
0: Yeah, so we had already, just that we had already dispatched Medic 5-5 to this call, and they moved into the town of Burke. So it started in Windsor, now in the town of Burke. Just let me know if you want to continue in or if you want to disregard since 5-5 is already there.
2: Copy that. If they're already there, they can have it.
0: Yeah, copy that. I will show Engine 11, Medic 11 clear, and 5-5 will take the run.
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Engine 902 from 901. If you just hold your position right there, I can see you. We got patient contact. We'll walk through that way.

0: 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Can you please put me back in quarters? Appreciate it.
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0: 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Med 6 is on the way, and you can show engine 6 in quarters. We'll take this one.
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engine 4, and medic 3, motor vehicle crash, US Highway 12 westbound and Seminole Highway. Engine 6, motor vehicle crash, US Highway 12 westbound and Seminole Highway.

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0: Could you try contacting the patient again? 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

0: 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I'm going to try them back for further.
1: Copy that. Thank you.

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0: 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From 801. Hi, go ahead. Yeah, are you at the panel?
1: That's RVA.
2: 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Looking for the fire panel.
0: Copy. It sounds like they had power went out for a short period of time as well. So once you find that panel, we can try resetting.
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0: You have a number for responsible parties.
1: I'll start trying to get somebody responding.
0: Unable to reset the fire alarm system.
1: Okay.

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1: Go ahead, counselor.
0: I finally reached a number and got the landlord. They are going to get their maintenance person en route. They said it could be at least 30 to 45 minutes before that maintenance person arrives.
1: Copy that. We have the system silenced, so they'll be able to get here and figure out the situation.
0: Sounds good.

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0: Sir, as it says.
1: Interesting.
0: Still on the line with the caller.
1: Negative, they disconnected after confirming the address. There was history of similar in apartment number 3.
0: Copy that. If there's any way you can get in touch with them, we're going to need somebody to let us in.
1: Let me clarify, there's elsewhere in the building history of overdose, not this apartment. I will try to call back.

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1: No answer
0: on attempted call back. We do have history for this phone number from apartment number 2 at the 2506 Calypso address. Apartment number 2 for the history. I'm not sure where 3 came from today. But again, they barely confirmed before disconnect.
2: We did make it.
0: Access number 2, Tammy.
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1: Engine 10.
0: Both apartment 2 and 3, we've cleared. No overdoses here. Can we get any more information on this?
1: I just spoke with the call taker. He did state that the caller gave number 3 very clearly for the apartments. Phase 2 did plot in that general area of Calypso and Trailside, and it sounded like it may have been the caller that was having problems. But again, very early disconnect, limited info. I'll keep that in, but I don't have much further.
0: Copy that.

0: 10 from the Trump Center.
1: 10, go ahead.
0: PD's looking into the same info I have. All the phone number history comes back at that address to apartment number 2 in the past for a 72-year-old male. So none of that lines up with what I had reported here. So I've got nothing further, sir.
2: Copy that. We've cleared 2506 and 2504. Without any information, we're going to have to return.
0: Understood. It'll be on the police side then to check the phone numbers as needed. Thank you.
2: Copy that. Thanks for your help.

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1: Comm center, you calling Engine 7?
0: I was. MPD is asking, do you have any additional details for the reason for the response from them?
1: Yeah, counselor, this is more, not as much a EMS call as it is a citizen in need. Care is not available, so we are looking for an MPD unit to see if they can provide further assistance.
0: Go ahead, just have a thanks.

0: in 10, and Medic 3, Medical Incident, 1110 North Sherman Avenue, Unit 122.
1: I dropped the call.
2: End of teleconference.

0: That's right. This is Lift Assist.
1: Medic 3, possibly. Right now we don't have much information, and it coded out as a Bravo level assault with unknown status. Possible injuries. Oh, it says no injuries, but it might be over the 300-pound threshold.

0: engine temperamentary.
1: 10, go ahead.
0: You guys want to keep coming, or you guys want to check it out and let us know?
1: You guys can return. We'll check it out in 5.
0: Alright, thanks. Appreciate it.
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0: Here is one from the comm center. Here's one. Police are already on scene. Request me to check on the subjects that are out with 2020 Atterbury Lane.
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2: Ladder 8, motor vehicle crash, 1380 I-90 eastbound.
0: Just Ladder 8, go.
1: Okay, no pin, due to the code, a high mechanism, it wants the car and the engine. You want me to start that or hold off?
0: Let me read the notes here quick. 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
2: 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We have a two-vehicle accident. All on their four wheels. No smoke or fire. We'll be out investigating.
1: Copy 11.

0: 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Comm center, med 11.
1: Go ahead.
0: No need for EMS here. PD is getting on scene. They've got it under control. We're returning.
1: Okay.

0: Hey, Med 11, are you going to be able to get off at 30 there?
1: We're past 30 right now. What do you need, Town Center?
0: We'll disregard them. Thank you.

0: Metal 11, looks like you guys turned around. Are you guys able to make 30 now? I got a call on Violet.
1: Hey.
0: Thanks, Metal 11. Might turn you off the phone.
2: Fantastic. Copy. Thanks, Walter.

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1: This is Med 6. Go ahead.
0: Any for code 10 out there?
1: I'm sure at this time we're unable to get in.
0: Okay.

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1: What?
0: Has anyone made contact with the resident?
1: Not as of yet.
0: Copy that. If we can, he has a code on the door.
1: Let's see if I can get a hold of her.

0: 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Transport to Med 3, transfer to Meritor.
1: Okay, 3, I copy. Med 6.
2: Domestic.
1: The accidental activation, there's nobody there at the apartment. They left. They went to church.
2: After that, thank you.

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2: Yeah, can we have the EMS come to this location? We have a diabetic issue.
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3: I copy.

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1: Medic 2 copies.

0: officer for letter two. Letter two. Bravo Keisha, this isn't the BRT station. This is a regular metro stop that's off Westfield, just north of Midpoint Road.
1: I copy. Code 10's coming as well.

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0: Hey, I just wanted to check with you. It looks like the same patient you guys helped up earlier. Was it 145 or just 45 for the apartment number?
1: I believe it was coded as 45 last call, but it is 145. And this is we're going to need a med unit on this. We're going to have to take her in. I can do a face-to-face with the med unit when they get there.
0: Okay, you're getting med too. Thanks for the clarification.

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1: There's one.
0: I got Engine 8 just pulling up on scene, Medicaid en route as well to the Ella Apartments. PD going, they'd like you to respond as well.
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1: 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Go ahead.
0: Text from the alarm company. There's a Tammy blizzard. They're saying all's okay and okay with dispatch. I'm not really sure what that means.
1: Understood. I read that same thing and didn't know what it meant either. So we'll keep responding and we'll touch base with somebody there.
0: Copy that. Engine 8 from the comm center.
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0: Okay, real quick. 17's calling back. Subject sent another picture. Appears he left his apartment. He should be driving a gray Hyundai sedan. That's irrelevant for you, but he's not there. It doesn't sound like.
3: Copy that. Gray Honda sedan. We are just about to get to the apartment. We'll check on that and advise.
0: Thank you.
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0: 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You got to get in from the department.
1: Copy that. We'll grab them here and be up shortly.

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1: Do. CARES only can be turned up. 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
3: Just about to clear Sanford here for closer than anything.
1: Yeah, you're going to be closer than 11 to South Whitney Way. I'll get you guys assigned to it. 11, you monitoring, Channel 1?

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1: No problem found here. Engine 11, reset the alarm system. It's seeming to hold. We are clear. Return.
0: Copy that. Just becoming available at the hospital, but it's a Delta level on Whitney, so I'm going to have them go to that, and you guys will head down towards Stake for now.
2: Copy that. We're out.

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0: 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We'll take that call from Med 11 on State Street.
1: Okay. Med 11, you're off the call.
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3: 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We're sorry.
4: 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I'll qualify into your terminal access.

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1: Letter 2 is static 4. How's the dot line here? Stop and fix it.
0: Copy that. This is a patient we're pretty familiar with. We got a NEB going here. She's feeling a little better. We'll just need your stretcher when you get here.
1: Copy that. Letter 2, go ahead.
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0: 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He's in the park here at the base of Francis, so we'll take you on Francis.

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0: So we're getting flagged at the other bus stop. This one's going to be on Westfield, not the one on Mineral Point. Subject at the first bus stop woke up. We are now going to the other one where we have one down and out over here.
1: Copy that. Is that the BRT?

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0: 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Can we get a medic reassigned to this call? We'll go to green. Could you have him respond hot?
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1: Go ahead. S3, go ahead.
0: Never mind. We'll handle. You can keep engine tank covered, though.
1: Okay.

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0: This incident was at 4518 Leo Drive. Detector in an RV. 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Engine 5 will be returning on 1.
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2: 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We're back in quarters. Have a good day.
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0: Yeah, this is in the fire alarm right now. It is some sort of alarm that's going off that we're trying to figure out. Could you call responsible party by any chance?
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1: 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We're just gathering some stuff.
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0: 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We'll check this out.
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0: 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Ladder two from the comm center.
1: Comm center.
0: Alarm company's calling back. They're reporting it's a false alarm.
1: Ladder two copies. We're just pulling up.

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Here's one. Transporting one to the Red Roof again. Copy.

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0: Yeah, could you take Team 1 off the CAD for veterans drive out there?

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2: Medic Engine 10, we're going to walk them out here. Going to UWDs. Oh, I'm sorry, UW.
0: Good copy. Meet you outside.
2: And no alarm coming from the mall. Where did this alarm come from?
1: Copy, standby.

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1: Go ahead, comm center.
0: I'm still looking into this. I just sat down. I'm not familiar with the call, but quick glance here. As far as location goes, it states that it's a simplex panel for fire. This came in as an automatic prompt from Johnson Controls. I'll look for further information here.
1: Sir, from Engine 8. We got maintenance here. They did have an alarm. They were able to reset it.
0: I copy. Thanks for the info.

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0: Two car accident, south, on East Wash 151, just before the intersection of East Springs, left hand lane, both were out of the vehicles, not blocking traffic, but looks like it just happened.
1: I got to be inbound or outbound on Wash?
0: Inbound.
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0: Yep, color, make, and model of any vehicles involved?
1: 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That's about as much as I can recognize.
0: I copy. Thanks for the info.

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1: Negative. It just says that there's an injury in a not dangerous location.
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0: Are we stage in or is PD in contact?
1: This is a request from PD for response. PD's on stage.
0: Unable to copy that transmission. Can you repeat?
1: Orders. Did you to respond?
0: Cover that. Medic going right to the scene. Thank you.
1: Yes, you're welcome.
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1: Med 4.
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0: Medic 7 from Ladder 2. Medic 7, go. We had a reaction to a bee sting, known allergy. They did take an EpiPen. Patient was having trouble breathing and semi-responsive, but she's alert now. We're getting vital signs.
1: Copy that. About a minute out.

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1: I'm sorry, this is Ladder 8. Are you on the phone with anyone from East Town Mall? Can you have them meet us in the food court?
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1: Go ahead.
0: Did you want them dispatched to the scene? Is the bus going to wait for care?
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1: Yeah, we're going to have to.

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0: We just reared up from Melody. If we're closer to Chick-fil-A, we'll take it.

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1: 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He wants to go to the hospital now.
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1: Two's clear, UW. We can take that call in Maple Grove. We're probably closer.
0: I copy, Matu. We'll get you on it. 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
1: 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We're about 9 minutes out from you guys. 4 minutes out. 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
5: 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Go ahead. The panel says it's reset system as normal.

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0: 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We're going to blanket carrier down for you. 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
3: I know, we'll switch to green. 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
1: 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We'll stay on scene here. 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